is not a problem that I can't fix, cause I can do it in the mix. And if your man gives you trouble just to move out on the double, and you don't let it trouble your brain, cause away goes trouble down the drain. Said away goes trouble down the drain.

0: One ticket, please. Lord have mercy, everybody's here.
1: Hey, what's going on, man?
0: Yeah.
1: She's at home.
0: Yeah, she's at home.

0: l'essenza della musica 70, 80 e 90.
1: Vintage Fever Extra Large on Globo Vintage.
2: Yeah, when the attack fish, I can rock the flock around the clock non-stop as I would tell ya.